Spent 24 hours, could've bought me flowers. 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

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I heard you moved to Austin, got an apartment and settled down. And every once in a while, I start texting, write a paragraph, but then I delete the message. 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

What is your story? Welcome to my cash rack. You are listening to Hellfemsomsit. Mr. Cookie Shark, Hellfemsomsit.

0: what is your story? Welcome to my cash rack. You are listening to Helfem Sonsic. 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

silence. But I prefer it when we wildin'. Sundress, nothing underneath as we undress. You could look in my eyes, see I'm some mess. Couple of broken people trying to complete each other under one breath.